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1: It's Mr. 305 checking in for the remix. You know they had that 75 Street Brazil. Well, this year's gonna be called Calle 8. Que hola, Gata. Que hola, Omega. And this is how we gonna do it. Dale.

0: capas de indie pop con un toque electrónico, llega el sonido de December 10, esta banda que acaba de presentar la canción que sonaba, Run My Way, corre a mi manera.
1: Los Super 20 en Onda Sur Motril.
2: Hey, it's me. Just checking in. I know there's a lot going on right now. So, how you feeling?